0: Hot 96.7, Olivia Dean, so easy to fall in love. I'm Tanya Hayes. Gotta say, I love this time of year. It's fair season, and the Portage County Amherst Fair is going on starting tomorrow, running through Sunday. And, you know, there's nothing better than eating some fair food, maybe a funnel cake or an elephant ear or something, and then getting on the Tilt-A-Whirl. Or maybe reversing that if you've got a stomach that's not going to work for that. But I love a good ride and a good snack. And to see cute animals and hang out and have some fun. You can do it at the Portage County Amherst Fair this weekend. Gates open Thursday at 5. They got the truck and tractor pull Thursday night. And then, of course, the demolition derby on Saturday. 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

0: Hot 96.7, I'm Tanya Hayes. Thanks for being here with me. I've got hit music for you ready to go. And if you were outside at all today, you probably had some trouble breathing. The air quality is absolutely terrible. I could actually see smoke in the air a little bit earlier from the Canadian wildfires. So if you got to be outside, not only is it hot, but it's also smoky. So we'll find out if it's going to continue to be hot with your WSAW First Alert forecast coming up next on Hot 96.7.
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2: First Alert, one healthy air quality loose through Thursday due to wildfire smoke. Smoke and haze for tonight, low dropping to 66. Continued smoky and hazy on Thursday, warm, the high 85. Mostly cloudy Friday with a chance for showers or thunderstorm, high 86. A fair amount of sunshine for Saturday, the high 85. A mix of clouds, some sun Sunday, high 83. From WSAW News Channel 7 Studio, I'm First Alert Meteorologist Jeremy Tabin.

Benson Boone, sorry I'm here for someone else on Hot 96.7. I'm Tanya Hayes, and if you're wondering what people are betting on these days, apparently it is Love Island. Kelce sees an uptick in trades. Millions of people have wagered on Love Island. Over $600 million traded.

0: Hot 96.7, Dominic Fike, it's Baby Doll. I'm Tanya Hayes. I tried to call my dog that one day as, like, a new nickname, and she doesn't like it. She's like, no, I'm just going to stick with my nicknames that I already have. And, of course, as a dog mom, my dog has multiple nicknames that she does answer to. 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

Homewrecker and Somber on Hot 96.7. I'm Tanya Hayes. It is Wednesday night. We're halfway to the weekend. Here's Bella Kay. I love it, I love it, I love it. On Hot 96.7.

0: St. McRae at Sports Car on Hot 96.7. I'm Tanya Hayes, and I am definitely celebrating today because it's National Gummy Worm Day. And gummy worms are my go-to snack. Like, when I travel, there's always gummy worms in my car. So I am definitely celebrating by having 147 gummy worms. Whatever, don't tell my doctor. Got hit music coming up, including Zara Larsson and a look at the WSAW First Alert forecast. 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
1: A First Alert for unhealthy air quality at least through Thursday due to wildfire smoke. Smoke and haze for tonight, low dropping to 66. Continued smoky and hazy on Thursday, warm to high 85. Mostly cloudy Friday with a chance for showers or thunderstorm, high 86. A fair amount of sunshine for Saturday, the high 85. A mix of clouds, some sun Sunday, high 83. From WSAW News Channel 7 Studio, I'm First Alert Meteorologist Jeremy Chabon.

Leve, it's Lover Girl on Hot 96.7. I'm Tanya Hayes, and my body was not ready for the fact that there's so much smoke in the air today. I've been sneezing like crazy. Here's Somber on Hot 96.7.

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96.7 One Republic. I'm Tanya Hayes. You ever see how fog creeps in? That's what the smoke was doing today. I was just looking out the studio window, and the smoke just kept slowly creeping its way in. Here's Shaboozy on Hot 96.7.

0: On 96.7 Martin Garrix, repeat it. I'm Tanya Hayes, Ed Sheeran on that one, too. And a while ago, I was telling you about how Sotheby's was auctioning off a 67-million-year-old fossil nicknamed Gus. It has now become the most expensive set of dinosaur bones ever auctioned off, being more expensive by about $45 million. $45 million. That is an amazing amount of money. However, to be able to have a T-Rex in your home would be worth that. So if you are the person that bought the T-Rex fossil, please invite me over because I want to hang out and see this very cool $46 million fossil. 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
2: First word weather days through Friday morning for unhealthy air quality due to wildfire smoke. Smoke and haze tonight, low 66. Smoke and haze rather warm on Thursday, high 85. Morning smoke and haze Friday, then mostly cloudy with a chance for showers and thunderstorms, high of 86. Partly cloudy on Saturday, high 85. Mix of sun and clouds on Sunday, high 83. Scattered showers and storms possible Monday, high 86. From the WSAW News Channel 7 studio, our first alert meteorologist, Drew Tabin.

Don Tolliver, E85. I'm Tanya Hayes. Thanks for being here with me. It's Wednesday night. Hope your week is going good. We're almost to the weekend, guys. Almost there. Here's SZA on Hot 96.7.

0: Hot 96.7, Shakira and Burna Boy. I'm Tanya Hayes, and it is water ski weekend in Wisconsin Rapids this weekend. Over at Lake Wazeecha, you've got 24 of Wisconsin's top water ski teams competing for a chance to advance to the national championships. It's going to be a lot of fun, and it's being hosted by the Wisconsin Rapids Aqua Skiers, so don't miss it. 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

0: 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I'm Tanya Hayes, and we're probably not going to get flying cars anytime soon like I was promised in my childhood. But we may be getting something cool that flies. I'll tell you all about it coming up in a few on Hot 96.7.
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0: Black Symphony. It's Ray on Hot 96.7. I'm Tanya Hayes, and the company Electra has cleared an FAA hurdle with its new EL9 aircraft. This seems like it's going to be really cool. So it's a hybrid electric vehicle that can do vertical takeoffs and landings like a helicopter, but it can also land like an airplane on a runway, even a really, really short runway. So they are going to start testing it next year, and that would be kind of cool. Half helicopter, half airplane, like a weird hybrid. I would totally want to fly in that. 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
1: First Alert weather days through Friday morning for unhealthy air quality due to wildfire smoke. Smoke and haze tonight, low 66. Smoke and haze rather warm on Thursday, high 85. Morning smoke and haze Friday, then mostly cloudy with a chance for showers or thunderstorms, high of 86. Partly cloudy on Saturday, high 85. Mix of sun and clouds on Sunday, high 83. Scattered showers and storms possible Monday, high 86. From the WSAW News Channel 7 studio, I'm First Alert meteorologist, Drew McTavin.

On 96.7 with One Republic, need your love. I'm Tanya Hayes, and what people really need is your blood. Apparently, the Red Cross saying there's a national blood shortage emergency because donations have fallen since May. So if you got some blood to donate, might want to do that. Here's Steady Swims on Hot 96.7.

0: Alex Warren, Fever Dream on Hot 96.7. I'm Tanya Hayes. Celebrate Plovers coming up very soon, so I had to mention it, because it's 2 days of free fun at Lake Kakwa Park, July 24th and 25th, and you can bring the whole family out. They've got a classic car show on Friday and the Lake Kakwa Run, Walk, Roll 5K. And, of course, live music. The Jerry Schmidt Band will be performing. 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
6: Hey, let me kick it to you right quick, man. Not on some gay issues, man, on some real issues. Anybody done been through the same thing, I'm sure you feel the same way. Big Phil, speak to you, Pimpin'.

Hot 96.7 with Olivia Dean. A couple minutes. It's her latest. I'm Tanya Hayes. A lot of things can happen in a couple minutes. Like, I could get you more hit music. Here's Eastside on Hot 96.7.

0: Tone. It's Akon on Hot 96.7. I'm Tanya Hayes. Thanks for being here with me. And how fun is this? If you want to have some throwback fun, Pizza Hut not only is redoing a lot of their places to look like the 90s, but also they've come out with a throwback value menu with pizzas, personal pizzas, starting at like $3. It's kind of cool. So definitely going to have to check out Pizza Hut's throwbacks. Sounds like fun. Speaking of fun, we've got hit music coming up, and we'll take a look at the WSAW First Alert forecast. That's not super fun, but we'll see what's going on with that next on Hot 96.7. Wisconsin
1: weather. First Alert weather days through Friday morning for unhealthy air quality due to wildfire smoke. Smoke and haze tonight, low 66. Smoke and haze rather warm on Thursday, high 85. Morning smoke and haze Friday, then mostly cloudy with a chance for showers and thunderstorms, high of 86. Partly cloudy on Saturday, high 85. Mix of sun and clouds on Sunday, high 83. Scattered showers and storms possible Monday, high 86. From the WSAW News Channel 7 studio, our First Alert meteorologist, Drew Mataban.

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4: First floor weather days continue through Friday morning for unhealthy air quality due to wildfire smoke. Smoke and haze as we head toward daybreak on Thursday. Temperatures start in the 60s. Staying smoky and hazy on Thursday. Warm, high 85. Morning smoke and haze Friday, then mostly cloudy. A chance for showers or thunderstorms, high 86. A fair amount of sunshine on Saturday, high 85. Partly sunny on Sunday, high 83. From the WSAW News Channel 7 studio, I'm First Floor Meteorologist Drew McTaven.

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First word of the day is continue through Friday morning for unhealthy air quality due to wildfire smoke. Smoke and haze as we head toward daybreak on Thursday. Temperatures start in the 60s. Staying smoky and hazy on Thursday. Warm, high 85. Morning smoke and haze Friday, then mostly cloudy. A chance for showers or thunderstorms, high 86. A fair amount of sunshine on Saturday, high 85. Partly sunny on Sunday, high 83. For the WSAW News Channel 7 studio, I'm First Alert Meteorologist Drew Misabon.

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4: First warm weather days continue through Friday morning for unhealthy air quality due to wildfire smoke. Smoke and haze as we head toward daybreak on Thursday. Temperatures start in the 60s. Staying smoky and hazy on Thursday. Warm, high 85. Morning smoke and haze Friday, then mostly cloudy. A chance for showers or thunderstorms, high 86. A fair amount of sunshine on Saturday, high 85. Partly sunny on Sunday, high 83. From the WSAW News Channel 7 studio, I'm First Alert Meteorologist Jeremy Sabin.

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0: I grew up in a normal home in a normal town. 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
1: First word weather day is continued through Friday morning for unhealthy air quality due to wildfire smoke. Smoke and haze as we head toward daybreak on Thursday. Temperatures start in the 60s. Staying smoky and hazy on Thursday. Warm, high 85. Morning smoke and haze Friday, then mostly cloudy. A chance for showers or thunderstorms, high 86. A fair amount of sunshine on Saturday, high 85. Partly sunny on Sunday, high 83. 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

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That maybe...

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1: Wisconsin weather.
4: First alert weather days continue through Friday morning for unhealthy air quality due to wildfire smoke. Smoke and haze as we head toward daybreak on Thursday. Temperatures start in the 60s. Staying smoky and hazy on Thursday. Warm, high 85. Morning smoke and haze Friday, then mostly cloudy. A chance for showers or thunderstorms, high 86. A fair amount of sunshine on Saturday, high 85. Partly sunny on Sunday, high 83. From the WSAW News Channel 7 studio, I'm First Alert Meteorologist Drew Saban.

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Hey, let me kick it to you right quick, man. Not on some gang issues, man, on some real issues. 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

First one of the days through Friday morning for unhealthy air quality due to wildfire smoke. Smoke and haze tonight, low 66. Smoke and haze rather warm on Thursday, high 85. Morning smoke and haze Friday, then mostly cloudy with a chance for showers and thunderstorms, high of 86. Partly cloudy on Saturday, high 85. Mix of sun and clouds on Sunday, high 83. Scattered showers and storms possible Monday, high 86. 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
1: Poor air quality expected to continue throughout Thursday as well, with a high of 87, with the heat index close to 90 degrees outside, cooling off to about 67 degrees tonight, with partly cloudy skies overnight, more hazy skies once again. 86 for the high on Friday, with some hazy skies initially, but getting less hazy as the day goes along. Thunderstorms possible late Friday night into early Saturday morning, north of Highway 29. 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
3: 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You look outside, looks terrible. You stand outside, it's even worse. Hazy skies because of the Canadian wildfires. It is, seeing some pictures on the internet, wild. So we're thinking of our friends in the north, but also air quality, not good. So if you have problems, know people who have respiratory problems, stay inside. Highs around 87 today. Coming up, how to slow aging. There's easy things you could do that experts are saying, so we'll talk about it coming up. We'll do your history lesson, things you may not have remembered, and Ozempic feet. latest side effect? I'll give you details coming up with some trending news in the next 6 minutes.

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2: Well, Morning Posty. He's been added to the list of performers for Sunday's World Cup final in New Jersey. He will perform the closing act. Luke Skywalker's lightsaber from The Empire Strikes Back recently auctioned off for $3.7 million. Spam recently launched their first hot dog at the National Restaurant Association show. One person who tasted a hot dog at the show said it tastes savory, salty, and slightly sweet. Flavors of classic Spam. A blind psychic Jack Russell Terrier predicted England would beat Argentina in yesterday's World Cup semifinals. The dog owner, Jane O'Donnell, set two gravy bones out on the floor with the team name. He picked England, however, it didn't work out that way. He's done great every other time, though. A limited edition Waffle House Incident Response Kit being sold for $8.99. The wall-mounted display has break glass case. The kit includes a mouth guard, wrist tape, utility knife, restraints, laser-etched blades, and Bluetooth speakers. The makers of the kit says everyone understands what kind of place Waffle House becomes after midnight. Ozempic feet is the drug's newest side effect. Users say the fat loss is making veins and tendons more visible. Some patients report heel pain and burning feeling in their feet. Doctors say rapid weight loss can leave loose skin saggy, which can lead to blisters and wounds. Thieves are stripping air conditioner units from churches and daycares because of the current heat wave. The thefts are occurring after hours when no one's around. The Indianapolis police recently caught several thieves with surveillance videos. And a new study from Spain reveals that learning multiple languages helps you look younger. Researchers studied bilingual people and found that those who took two languages appeared 6 years younger than those people who only knew one. Today is National Personal Chef Day, World Snake Day, Corn Fritter Day, National Funnel Cake Day, Guinea Pig Appreciation Day, and National Stick Shift Day. With some trending news for you on Hot 96.7. Good morning.
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2: 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So TikTok has the newest workout trend for you called Cozy Cardio. Really, it should be called romantic cardio, but it's a low-intensity workout in your living room, but you make the environment cozy. 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It's cozy cardio. 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

0: to 90 degrees outside, cooling off to about 67 degrees tonight with partly cloudy skies overnight. More hazy skies once again. 86 for the high on Friday with some hazy skies initially, but getting less hazy as the day goes along. Thunderstorms possible late Friday night into early Saturday morning north of Highway 29. From the WCW News Show 7 studio, First Alert Meteorologist Beth Berman.
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coming in, and it is thick out there, so please use caution and safety throughout the day. If you have family members with respiratory issues, check in on them as well. Make sure they're staying inside. But if you want to stay younger, there are a few things you can do to help slow the aging process. And we can all do these. So experts are saying regularly visiting cinemas, museums, and theaters can help older adults age more slowly, according to a new study. Researchers analyzed data from just under 2,000 older adults, finding frequent cultural attendees average a psychological age of 66.9 years, compared to 69.9 for infrequent attendees. It's about like a 3-year difference. It's not bad. Each 1 point raised the study 15-point culture engagement scale correspond roughly, etc. So researchers suggest cultural participation strengthens social bonds, encourages healthier habits, and reduces chronic stress, all factors linked to slower aging. Do you think you can do that? Visit movie theaters, cinemas, the theater to help age slowing process. When's the last time you did any of that? When's the last time you went to a movie? When's the last time you went to a museum? The last time you went to the theater? 715-345-0967. Call or text. We are slowing our aging process, and we're doing it one step at a time. Together. We'll talk more about it coming up. Here's Olivia Dean. Good morning.

Hot 96.7. Good morning. It's Corey with Kay talking about ways to keep yourself younger, slowing the aging process. And experts say regularly visiting cinemas, museums, and theaters can help older adults age more slowly by about 3 years, which isn't terrible. What other things can you do? Daily walks, watching what you eat, but also enjoying life, right? It gets hard, but sometimes you just need a smile. Sometimes you just have to push through it. My friend bought me a positive taco, and it says it's okay to fall apart sometimes. Tacos fall apart, and we still love them. Tiny Tacos has your back whenever you need to pick me up. Sometimes that's what you need, good friends in your life. Ways to slow the aging process: get out and visit a museum, see a movie. Does kids' movies still count? Because I saw Toy Story. That was the last movie I saw, which wasn't that long ago, honestly. But does that still count? I think so. Reminder, Canadian wildfires is making the skies all hazy. It is thick out there. Hard to breathe when you're out there for long, extended periods of time. So please be safe over the next few days. Here's Megan Trainor, Shimmer. 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
1: Good morning. 53 days left till Labor Day. Things you may not have remembered about the 16th day of July. How about on this date in 1439? In an effort to stop the spread of disease, kissing was banned in England. On this date in 1790, with the signing of the Residence Act, the District of Columbia is established as the capital of the U.S. 1951, The Catcher in the Rye was published for the first time. 1969, Apollo 11, the first space mission to land astronauts on the moon, was launched at the Kennedy Space Center in Florida. How about on this date in 1981? Datsun changed its name to Nissan. 1993, Free Willy and Hocus Pocus was released in the theaters. On this date, 1999, JFK Jr. and Carol Bassett Kennedy were killed in a plane crash. 2001, Meg Ryan and Dennis Quaid got divorced. 2004, Martha Stewart was sentenced to 5 months in prison and 5 months of confinement about lying about stock sales. 2005, the sixth Harry Potter book, Harry Potter and the Half-Blood Prince, was released. It became the fastest-selling book in history, as fans bought just over 2 million copies per hour. And there you go. That's some things you probably didn't remember about the 16th day of July. On the way, we'll get a check on hot headlines, a check on this weather, and more.
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0: Good morning. Extremely poor air quality returned to northern and central Wisconsin yesterday morning. It'll remain very unhealthy to hazardous for most residents in the state through Friday morning. Then smoke and haze from wildfires across southern Canada and northern Minnesota is expected to remain over central Wisconsin the next few days. UW Health experts are urging parents to learn more about e-bikes and e-scooters before the kids ride them. Warning comes as e-bike crashes involving motor vehicles in the state jumped nearly 200% since 2022. Doctors call a rise in serious youth injuries a growing crisis and say parents need to be proactive about safety. And money from a Wisconsin man who faked his own death is now helping finding missing people. Wisconsin DNR said restitution that was paid by Ryan Borchardt is already being put to good use. Borchardt was the Green Lake kayaker who staged his own death and fled the country last year. He was ordered to repay the agency for hundreds of hours of searching for him. The DNR used about $9,000 of that money to buy new sonar equipment for underwater searches. It's already been used on 4 missions and helped locate 2 missing people.
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2: Central Wisconsin weather.
3: Poor air quality expected to continue throughout Thursday as well, with a high of 87, with the heat index close to 90 degrees outside, cooling off to about 67 degrees tonight, with partly cloudy skies overnight, more hazy skies once again. 86 for the high on Friday, with some hazy skies initially, but getting less hazy as the day goes along. Thunderstorms possible late Friday night into early Saturday morning north of Highway 29. From the WCW News Channel 7 studio, First Alert Meteorologist Spence Furman.

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2: Good morning. Okay, coming up, where would be the worst place to be trapped? Like, get locked in. One guy got locked in a place, and I would say this probably tops the list, but we'll talk about it coming up. Buffalo Wild Wings has a new ranch, and apparently it's going viral. And we'll give you details on that coming up with some trending news in the next 6 minutes. We are seeing haze from the Canadian wildfire smoke. Highs around 87 today. So if you got to be outside today, please take lots of breaks. If you know somebody with respiratory issues, please check in on them. Okay? It's pretty hazy out there, pretty smoky. You can smell that smoke, so be careful. Here's Olivia Rodrigo. Good morning.

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1: What's trending?
2: Good morning. So, Church's Texas Chicken Honey Butter Biscuits have been named the number one fast food side in the United States. The award comes from USA's Today 10 Best Reader's Choice Awards. Now I want to try them. Dave & Buster's launching a nationwide rave tour called Rave & Buster's. Stops will include Honolulu, Denver, Dallas, Brooklyn, Orlando, Irving, California, among some other cities. The show will feature surprise headliners and multi-generational lineup. Scientists and researchers recently discovered a new species of monkey in the Congo. It has orange lips, black and gray fur, a long tail, and may be endangered. The researchers found the monkey in the rainforest. Domino's Pizza is out with a new dessert called the S'mores Lava Cake. Three oven-baked graham cracker cakes are each filled with chocolate chips and gooey marshmallow filling. They will be available starting next Monday at participating locations. The largest great white shark ever is heading towards Cape Cod. The 1,700-pound shark was spotted near the Outer Banks of North Carolina. The shark is believed to be headed towards Cape Cod, Massachusetts. Its GPS tag last pinned on Friday after months away from sight. Researchers say the shark usually moves north to Cape Cod or the Atlantic Canada in the summer. Buffalo Wild Wings' new ranch dressing is going viral. The Poppin' Ranch contains pop rock candy style. Customers can sprinkle the seasoning on the wings, mix it in the ranch dressing, or add it to other menu items available for a limited time. McDonald's secretly built a see-through restaurant in Chicago's warehouse. The unmarked warehouse is on the city's south side. It was recently shown to franchisees during a convention. The creator of the see-through restaurant replaced the front counter with a single order window. Delivery drivers have their own outside lockers. The kitchen is split in two with 40% drinks and desserts. And a South American theme park in Colombia recently built the world's largest piggy bank. The hollow piggy bank stands 29 feet tall. It's 33 feet long. And the bank weighs over 30 tons. Celebrating birthday today. Happy birthday is celebrated with these celebrities. Corey Feldman turns 55. Barry Sanders, 58. Will Ferrell turns 59. That's some trending news for you on Hot 96.7. Good morning.
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0: Cooling off to about 67 degrees tonight with partly cloudy skies overnight. More hazy skies once again. 86 to the high on Friday with some hazy skies initially, but getting less hazy as the day goes along. Thunderstorms possible late Friday night into early Saturday morning north of Highway 29. From the WCW News Shell 7 studio, First Alert Meteorologist Beth Berman.
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Good morning, it's Corey with Kay. Happy Thursday. Happy Thursday. We're almost to the end of the week. So I want to know, where would be the worst absolute place to get trapped? Get locked in, have no idea what's going on. A guy out in Kansas City recently got trapped beneath a porta potty seat. And I would say that's probably top of the list, okay? Firefighters used an electric saw to cut through the plastic and free him. The trapped man did not say how he ended up inside the toilet bowl. Firefighters and bystanders were yelling for him to come out. One person even said, "Eviction notice!" You guys, what in the world is going on? So I want to know, if you were to get trapped inside somewhere, where would be that one place when you're like, "Oh, no, this is not good." Because, like, Walmart wouldn't be the worst place, right? But there's probably some others on top of the list. So, call or text. We'll talk some more about it. Worst place to get trapped. 715-345-0967. Good morning.

Hot 96.7. Good morning. It's Corey with Kay. Happy Thursday. Talking about the worst place to be trapped. And this would top my list for sure, but I do have another one. So a Kansas City man recently was trapped beneath a porta potty seat. Firefighters had to use an electric saw to cut through the plastic to free him. The trapped man did not say how he ended up inside the toilet bowl. Firefighters and bystanders were yelling at him to come out. One person even yelled, "Eviction notice!" Why? Why would you want to be in a porta potty seat? Two things. Brought my son in a porta potty for the first time a couple weeks ago, and he goes, "This is terrifying, Mom." And I said, "I understand, son. Yes, yes, it is." Second thing. This might be, you know what, I don't know which would be first, but being trapped in a morgue would also top my list of places I don't want to be. I would start hearing things that aren't even going on. So with that said, places you would not want to be trapped, morgue, porta potty, Walmart would be fine, Target would be fine. Anywhere that doesn't have light, though, don't sign me up for. If I can't find a light switch or some source of light, Places you would not want to be trapped. Call or text 715-345-0967. Get a hold of me on the talking text line. I want to know for you, what freaks you out?

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Obviously, use caution today. We are seeing hazy skies from the Canadian wildflower fires. Highs around 87, but the Portage County Amherst Fair kicks off through tonight through Sunday. 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

0: 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Good morning.
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6: Good morning. Extremely poor air quality returned to northern and central Wisconsin yesterday morning, and it will remain very unhealthy to hazardous to most residents in the state through tomorrow morning. Dense smoke and haze from wildfires across southern Canada and northern Minnesota will remain over central Wisconsin for the next few days. UW health experts are urging parents to learn more about e-bikes and e-scooters before their kids ride them. Warning comes as e-bike crashes involving motor vehicles in the state have jumped nearly 200% since 2022. Doctors call the rise in serious youth injuries a growing crisis and say parents need to be proactive about safety. And money from a Wisconsin man who faked his own death is now helping to find missing people. Wisconsin DNR said restitution paid by Ryan Borkwart is already being put to good use. Borkwart, the Green Lake kayaker who staged his own death and fled the country last year, was ordered to repay the agency for hundreds of hours spent searching for him. The DNR used about $9,000 of that money to buy new sonar equipment for underwater searches. It's already been used on 4 missions and helped locate 2 missing people.
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7: Extremely poor air quality continues on Thursday with a high of 87 this afternoon. Mainly sunny to partly cloudy skies, but may not appear that way due to the wildfire smoke. 67 for the low temperature tonight with partly cloudy skies and hazy conditions continuing overnight. 86 for the high on Friday with partly cloudy skies most of the day. Air quality improving as the day goes along, but our next chance for storms, Friday night to Saturday morning, mainly north of Highway 29. From the WCW News Channel 7 studio, First Alert Meteorologist Beth Furman.

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1: Morning. If you don't have a wellness routine of some kind, you may want to start it. What are you doing as part of your wellness routine? Gen Zers, have you out of town? We'll talk about it coming up. The Ozempic feet. Latest side effect from Ozempic. We'll talk about it coming up. Hazy skies today due to the Canadian wildfires. Highs around 87. Please be advised of outdoor time. If you know somebody with respiratory issues, make sure to check in on them. But I would stay inside as much as possible today. Coming up, somber right now, Belly K on Hot 96.7. 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
1: What's trending?
2: Phil Morning, Post Malone, been added to the list of performers for Sunday's World Cup finale in New Jersey. He will be the closing act. Luke Skywalker's lightsaber from The Empire Strikes Back recently auctioned off for $3.7 million. Spam recently launched their first ever hot dog at the National Restaurant Association. One person said the hot dog says it tastes like savory, salty, and slightly sweet flavors of Spam Classic. A blind psychic Jack Russell Terrier predicted England would beat Argentina in yesterday's World Cup semifinals. The dog's owner, Jane, set two gravy bones on the floor with each team's name, picked England bone. England had a 1-0 lead late in the game until Argentina scored 2 goals in 1. A limited edition Waffle House incident response kit is being sold for $899. The wall-mounted display has a break glass case. It includes a mouth guard, wrist tape, utility knife, restraints, laser-etched blades, and Bluetooth speakers. Ozempic feet is the drug's newest side effect. Ozempic users say fat loss is making veins and tendons more visible. Some patients report heel pain and burning feeling in their feet. Thieves are stripping air conditioning units from churches and daycares because of the current heat wave. The thefts are occurring after hours when no one is around. The Indianapolis police have caught several thieves doing this off surveillance videos. A new study from Spain reveals that learning multiple languages helps you look younger. Researchers studied bilingual people and found those who knew two languages appeared 6 years younger than those who only knew one. Those who speak three languages look 7 years younger. Those who know four languages look 13 years younger. Today is Personal Chef Day, World Snake Day, National Corn Fritter Day, National Funnel Cake Day, Guinea Pig Appreciation Day, and National Stick Shift Day. That's some trending news for you on Hot 96.7. Good morning.
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0: extremely poor air quality continues on Thursday with a high of 87 this afternoon. Mainly sunny to partly cloudy skies, but may not appear that way due to the wildfire smoke. 67 for the low temperature tonight with partly cloudy skies and hazy conditions continuing overnight. 86 for the high on Friday with partly cloudy skies most of the day. Air quality improving as the day goes along, but our next chance for storms, Friday night to Saturday morning, mainly north of Highway 29. From the WCAW News Show 7 studio, I'm First Alert Meteorologist Beth Furman.
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1: Hot 96.7. Good morning. It's Corey with K. How are you taking care of yourself? A new survey finds that half of Americans plan to change their wellness routines in 2026. Well, we are halfway through 2026. Have you done it yet? 44% are simply focusing on sleep, movement, and nutrition. Totally fair. Gen Z does lead the shift. 65% have changed their approach versus 31% of boomers. And Gen Zers say health FOMO. Yeah. No, see, they see their parents getting old and they're like, yeah, I don't want that. Fiber emerging as a standout habit, with 69% actively increasing their intake. Some 56% of respondents currently take at least one dietary supplement. Data shows increased fiber supplement sales this year in correlation with the fiber maxing trend. So for you guys, I want to know, what are you doing for your wellness routine? 715-345-0967. Call or text. Get a hold of me in the talk and text line. Wellness routines. What are you doing to make yourself feel good? Could be little things, too. It doesn't have to be fiber. Could be going on walks or whatever. Call or text 715-345-0967. Good morning.

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0: 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Good morning. It's Corey with K. Kim Carr, bringing her in.
1: Good morning.
0: You're into wellness routines.
1: I am.
0: So, Gen Z leading the shift to help make their life better, okay? About 65% are changing their approach on wellness routines. And essentially, it has to do with health FOMO.
1: What is health FOMO?
0: You see your parents and you're like, I'm not turning out like them. That's what it is in my mind.
1: Liars.
0: Liars! No. They're drinking less, okay?
1: I know. We all are.
0: Yeah, because we can't stomach it anymore.
1: Hangovers is not worth it
0: anymore.
1: Oh,
0: God. It's like 4 days of just miserable. Maybe not that long, but... I used to, like, I could time my hangover by 6 p.m., put a soda in me and... You know, McDonald's or Arby's, and I was good to go.
1: Dude, last year when I celebrated my birthday and I thought it was a great idea to have a whole bottle of champagne, I was wrong.
0: Very wrong. That sounds terrible.
1: It was great at the time.
0: No.
1: Next day and the next day after that was not great.
0: What's your wellness like? What are you doing for your wellness in 2026? You bought a weighted vest. You're very millennial.
1: I did. I bought a weighted vest and I bought a vibration plate.
0: When's the last time you used
1: Monday.
0: That weighted vest?
1: Monday.
0: Okay.
1: Monday.
0: Okay.
1: I should just wear it around the office. I mean...
0: People would stare at you.
1: I'm okay with that.
0: Whatever. But you're not actually walking. You're just sitting there, so it's not going to do anything besides hurt your back.
1: Help my posture.
0: I didn't think it might actually ruin your posture. Your posture's not that bad.
1: Not great either. I also lifted weights. I have dumbbells.
0: That's what... Hey, ladies, we got to pick up those 2-pound weights and start doing it.
1: Mine is 6 pounds.
0: That's fine, too. But I'm just saying, if you want to be healthy and not, like, get bulky, you do lighter weights.
1: Yeah. Or, you know what, if you don't want to do it, maybe start light first and not go heavy.
0: I went to the YMCA a long time ago when I, like, first moved here for, like, one of their, like, body pump classes. And one lady was so very nice. She goes... Have you done this before? And I was like, oh, no, I have no idea what I'm doing. And she goes, here, I'll, like, show you what to get. And then she goes, just grab the 1 pound weight. And I was like, oh, yeah? She's like, trust me, just grab. Oh, she was not wrong. I was so sore the next day.
1: She didn't go, I'm here to pump you up.
0: No, Kim, I'm not Arnold Schwarzenegger.
1: Oh.
0: Wellness routines, what are you doing to... To get some wellness in your life in 2026.
1: Body poses in my mirror.
0: Oils
1: all over.
0: 345-0967. Wellness routines. Call or text. Good morning.

0: 96.7 wellness routines we're trying to get under our belt in 2026. I did get portion control off the talk and text line.
1: Yeah.
0: Failing just a little bit. You know, sometimes you just have to munch. And you just have to eat. You just have to, but I don't know.
1: Making sure you're adding more fiber into your wellness.
0: Oh, I am totally about this fiber. Beans.
1: You got beans growing.
0: I've been telling people fiber for like 3 years now before it's been a thing.
1: Hydrating.
0: And it is one of those days to do so, you guys. Going to be hot, 87. Hazy skies because of the Canadian wildfires. I've seen some pictures on Facebook.
1: It's not great.
0: Woo! So we're thinking of our friends in the north, but remember, limit your time outside today. Yeah. Possibly tomorrow. Because it is smoky out there.
1: It's a giant bonfire that we were all just not wanting to be invited to at this point.
0: No, that's it's crazy.
1: Can't even roast marshmallows.
0: It's crazy how much you can smell that, like smell it. Like last year or 2 years ago, I did not smell this.
1: Last year it wasn't too bad, but there was, we were talking about this, there was a couple of years ago where it was like every day in the summer, it was like we had no summer.
0: I remember it was hazy. I don't remember the smell though. I remember the haze, but not the smell. Like this smell seems super strong, so keep that in mind. Kicked off today, a couple hours ago, the 60th annual Wisconsin State Water Ski Show Championship presented by Bank First, going on at Lake Wazeecha, hosted by the Wisconsin Rapids Aqua Skiers. You can get out there today, tomorrow, Saturday, Sunday.
1: Don't wear white out there, I was informed.
0: Yeah, because it's on Red Sand Beach in Lake Wazeecha, at Lake Wazeecha. 24 Wisconsin's top water ski teams all competing for a chance to advance to the national championship, and it is right in our backyard.
1: So cool. I'm going to go out and water ski. I'm going to do the barefoot competition.
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3: Good morning. Extremely poor air quality returned to northern and central Wisconsin yesterday morning, and it will remain very unhealthy to hazardous for most residents in the state through tomorrow morning. Dense smoke and haze from wildfires across southern Canada and northern Minnesota will remain over central Wisconsin for the next few days. UW health experts are urging parents to learn more about e-bikes and e-scooters before their kids ride them. Warning comes as e-bike crashes involving motor vehicles in the state have jumped nearly 200% since 2022. Doctors call the rise in serious youth injuries a growing crisis and say parents need to be proactive about safety. And money from a Wisconsin man who faked his own death is now helping to find missing people. Wisconsin DNR said restitution paid by Ryan Borcourt is already being put to good use. Borcourt, the Green Lake kayaker who staged his own death and fled the country last year, was ordered to repay the agency for hundreds of hours spent searching for him. The DNR used about $9,000 of that money to buy new sonar equipment for underwater searches. It's already been used on 4 missions and helped locate 2 missing people.
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4: Central Wisconsin weather.
5: Extremely poor air quality continues on Thursday with a high of 87 this afternoon. Mainly sunny to partly cloudy skies, but may not appear that way due to the wildfire smoke. 67 for the low temperature tonight with partly cloudy skies and hazy conditions continuing overnight. 86 for the high on Friday with partly cloudy skies most of the day. Air quality improving as the day goes along, but our next chance for storms, Friday night to Saturday morning, mainly north of Highway 29. From the WCAW News Channel 7 studio, First Alert Meteorologist Beth Furman.

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Coming up, Buffalo Wild Wings has launched a new ranch, and it's going viral for an unusual reason. We'll talk about it. Coming up with some trending news right now, Mr. Bruno Mars. Good morning.

0: What's trending?
1: Good morning. So Church's Texas Chicken Honey Butter Biscuit's been named the number one fast food site in the U.S. The award comes from the USA Today's 10 Best Reader's Choice Awards. Dave & Buster's launching a nationwide rave tour called Rave & Buster's. Will include stops in Honolulu, Denver, Brooklyn, Orlando, among other cities. The show will feature surprise headliners in multi-genre lineups. Scientists and researchers recently discovered a new species of monkey in the Congo. It has orange lips, black fur, black and gray fur, a long tail, and may be endangered. The species found the monkey in the rainforest. Domino's Pizza out with their new dessert called S'mores Lava Cake. Three oven-baked graham cracker cakes are filled with chocolate chips and gooey marshmallow filling. They will be available starting next Monday at participating locations. The largest great white shark ever is heading towards Cape Cod. A 1,700-pound shark was spotted off the Outer Banks of North Carolina. The shark is believed to be headed towards Cape Cod. The GPS tagged last Friday after months away. And they say normally in the summer months it goes up towards Canada and Cape Cod. Buffalo Wild Wings' new ranch dressing going viral. It's called Poppin' Ranch and contains pop rock style candy. Customers can sprinkle the seasoning on wings, mix it in the ranch dressing, or add it to other menu items available for a limited time. McDonald's secretly built a see-through restaurant in Chicago's warehouse. The unmarked warehouse is on the city's south side. It recently was shown to franchisees during a convention. The creator of the see-through restaurant placed the front counter with a single order window. Delivery drivers have their own outside lockers. The new store is being called McDonald's Next. A South American theme park in Colombia recently built the world's tallest ceramic piggy bank. The hollow pig stands 29 feet tall. The pink weighs 30 tons and has a working coin slot for donations for a local animal shelter. Celebrating a birthday today, happy birthday. You celebrate it with these celebrities. Corey Feldman turns 55, Barry Sanders, 58, and Will Ferrell turns 59. That's some trending news for you on Hot 96.7.
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6: 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Shawty fire burning on the dance floor. Whoa. What's up?

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Good morning. It's Corey with a K. So, Twisted Tea helping divorced couples, selling a new 12-pack of for divorced couples. The split pack tears cleanly in the middle, giving each side a 6-pack. One side is labeled mine, while the others is labeled yours. Comes with a $5,000 giveaway for one buyer. Twisted Tea decided to launch a divorce pack because divorce filings rise in August when the busy summer vacation season ends. If you're a Twisted Tea fan, you may want this. Just throwing it out there. Here's Gracie Abrams on Hot 96.7. Good morning.

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1: Extremely poor air quality continues on Thursday with a high of 87 this afternoon. Mainly sunny to partly cloudy skies, but may not appear that way due to the wildfire smoke. 67 for the low temperature tonight with partly cloudy skies and hazy conditions continuing overnight. 86 for the high on Friday with partly cloudy skies most of the day. Air quality improving as the day goes along, but our next chance for storms, Friday night to Saturday morning, mainly north of Highway 29. From the WCAW News Channel 7 studio, I'm First Alert Meteorologist Beth Berman.

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Extremely poor air quality continues on Thursday with a high of 87 this afternoon. Mainly sunny to partly cloudy skies, but may not appear that way due to the wildfire smoke. 67 for the low temperature tonight with partly cloudy skies and hazy conditions continuing overnight. 86 for the high on Friday with partly cloudy skies most of the day. Air quality improving as the day goes along, but our next chance for storms, Friday night to Saturday morning, mainly north of Highway 29. From the WCAW News Channel 7 studio, First Alert meteorologist Beth Furman.

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0: 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Because I only want to
1: wake up with you. Manny, your off sounds good right now.
2: I love it with melted cheese on there.
1: Oh.
2: Tzatziki.
1: Yeah.
2: And some onions. So good.
1: I always take the tomato off.
2: What?
1: I'm not trying to lose 10 pounds in a day, okay? I'm trying to keep it together. Don't need no parasites in my body, man.
2: I did just throw away lettuce. I'm like, ooh, I don't know about that.
1: Whatever, we'll see what happens. Who needs Ozempic when we have parasites in our body? It's fine. Because I only want to wake up with you,
0: 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Content
3: weather. Extremely poor air quality continues on Thursday with a high of 87 this afternoon. Mainly sunny to partly cloudy skies, but may not appear that way due to the wildfire smoke. 67 for the low temperature tonight with partly cloudy skies and hazy conditions continuing overnight. 86 for the high on Friday with partly cloudy skies most of the day. Air quality improving as the day goes along, but our next chance for storms, Friday night to Saturday morning, mainly north of Highway 29. From the WCW News Channel 7 studio, I'm First Alert Meteorologist Beth Berman.

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1: What game do you hate playing with your kids? 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
2: Smoky skies continue through the rest of the day. Today, limited visibility expected at the surface from that wildfire smoke as well, with a high of 87. Cooling off to about 67 degrees tonight with partly cloudy skies and hazy conditions overnight. 86 for the high on Friday with some hazy conditions early, but then air quality gets better during the afternoon before thunderstorms are possible late Friday night to Saturday. A couple of those storms could be on the strong side up north. Smoke returns again on Saturday. From the WCW News Show 7 Studio, First Alert Meteorologist Spencer Berman.

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1: Constant weather.
4: Smoky skies continue through the rest of the day today. Limited visibility expected at the surface from that wildfire smoke as well, with a high of 87. Cooling off to about 67 degrees tonight with partly cloudy skies and hazy conditions overnight. 86 for the high on Friday with some hazy conditions early, but then air quality gets better during the afternoon before thunderstorms are possible late Friday night to Saturday. A couple of those storms could be on the strong side up north. Smoke returns again on Saturday. From the WCW News Show 7 studio, I'm First Alert Meteorologist Spencer Berman.

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0: It's Hot 96.7, the good news with Shaboozy. 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

first warm weather day through Friday morning as wildfires caused unhealthy air quality in the region. Smoke and haze for tonight. Chance for a shower or thunderstorm overnight, low 67. Morning smoke and haze on Friday, then more clouds and sun. A chance for showers or a storm, high 87. Saturday could have some haze in the morning, then partly cloudy, breezy, high 85. Partly cloudy on Sunday, high 83. Some sun Monday, chance for showers or a storm, high 88. From the WSAW News Channel 7 studio, a first alert meteorologist, Jeremy Faber.

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0: Madonna, and of course, Shakira will perform at the World Cup halftime show from New Jersey on Sunday. Game starts at 2, and of course, it features Spain and Argentina. And apparently the show is going to be longer than the normal halftime of a soccer match, and that's got some people's feathers ruffled, but it's going to be a heck of a show, that's for sure. I'm T-Rap. Stay with us. More hit music. Sienna Spiral, Benson Boone, coming up next.
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0: 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I'm T-Rav. Not easy to breathe outside. That air quality alert extended through noon tomorrow. Man, is it smoky outside. We'll update the forecast with our friends from the WSAW First Alert Weather Team. But listen, if you love ranch, a big sigh of relief. Something that Buffalo Wild Wings is doing that you didn't even know existed. But if you love ranch, you might want to try this. It's called Poppin' Ranch. It's got Pop Rock style candy. Have you seen this? 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Apparently, you can sprinkle the seasoning on wings, mix it into ranch dressing, or just add it to other menu items. 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So if you're hungry, go inside, enjoy a meal at Buffalo Wild Wings, and let me know what you think about the new Pop Rock style Poppin' Ranch, now available at Buffalo Wild Wings. Who knew we needed that? 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
6: First alert weather day through Friday morning. As wildfires cause unhealthy air quality in the region, smoke and haze for tonight. Chance for a shower or thunderstorm overnight, low 67. Morning smoke and haze on Friday, then more clouds and sun. A chance for showers or a storm, high 87. Saturday could have some haze in the morning, then partly cloudy, breezy, high 85. Partly cloudy on Sunday, high 83. Some sun Monday, chance for showers or a storm, high 88. From the WSAW News Channel 7 studio, a first alert meteorologist, Jeremy Pabon.

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0: to the G, to the E, to the L I C I O U S, to the G, to the E, to the L I C I O U S, to the G, to the E, to the.
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0: 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All my ops waiting for me to be you, I bet. Say, I got drive, I don't need a car. Money really all that we fiending for. 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Called your bluff, better cite the source. Baby, yeah. Something that I need no more.
1: Yeah, good trick.
0: I said what I said, I'd rather be famous instead. I let all that get to my head.

0: they both enlisted The Cure's Robert Smith to play on their new albums. The Stones' new album, Foreign Tongues, Olivia's new album, You Seem Pretty Sad for a Girl So in Love. By the way, Mick Jagger raves about Olivia. He says there's no one quite like her. And by the way, that girl can rock. All right, stay with us. More hit music. Zara Larsson and Nelly coming up next right here on Hot 96.7.
1: First alert weather day through Friday morning as wildfires cause unhealthy air quality in the region. Smoke and haze for tonight. Chance for a shower or thunderstorm overnight, low 67. Morning smoke and haze on Friday, then more clouds and sun. A chance for showers or a storm, high 87. Saturday could have some haze in the morning, then partly cloudy, breezy, high 85. Partly cloudy on Sunday, high 83. Some sun Monday, chance for showers or a storm, high 88. 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

0: Hot 96.7, wrapping up the drive at 5 on this Thursday with Ray, kicking it with T-Rav. And this smoke, man, I tell you what, it's deceiving. You see it, but it always seems like it's like a block or two away. You're never going to catch it. It's just like everywhere. Hope you're staying safe. Remember that air quality alert in effect through noon. It's been extended noon tomorrow as we got another smoky day here in the CW. Thanks so much for allowing us to be a part of your day. Jack Carlos, some One Republic and Trey Songz coming up.
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2: 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I saw that there is a new study out from Spain revealing that learning multiple language actually helps you look younger. Researchers studied bilingual people and found those who speak two languages appear 6 years younger than those that only speak one. If you can speak three languages, you'll look 7 years younger. And if you can speak four, how about 13 years younger? Yeah. Wow, that's better than anything you can buy at a store. I just wish I would have paid more attention in high school to Spanish. I took 3 years of Spanish. And I don't remember anything. Pink Panther is Harry Styles. 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
7: First warm weather day through Friday morning as wildfires cause unhealthy air quality in the region. Smoke and haze for tonight. Chance for a shower or thunderstorm overnight, low 67. Morning smoke and haze on Friday, then more clouds and sun. A chance for showers or a storm, high 87. Saturday could have some haze in the morning, then partly cloudy, breezy, high 85. Partly cloudy on Sunday, high 83. Some sun Monday, chance for showers or a storm, high 88. From the WSAW News Channel 7 studio, a first alert meteorologist, Jeremy Faber.

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0: 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I'm T-Rab with you for a bit longer. We'll pass the mic over to Tani Hayes after 7, and she's hanging with you until midnight tonight. Updated check of the forcast, back to the hits, Tame and Paula and Benson Boone.
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2: First alert weather day through Friday morning, as wildfires caused unhealthy air quality in the region. Smoke and haze for tonight. Chance for a shower or thunderstorm overnight, low 67. Morning smoke and haze on Friday, then more clouds and sun. A chance for showers or a storm, high 87. Saturday could have some haze in the morning, then partly cloudy, breezy, high 85. Partly cloudy on Sunday, high 83. Some sun Monday, chance for showers or a storm, high 88. From the WSAW News Channel 7 studio, a first alert meteorologist, Jeremy Chabon.